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0: 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Special shout out going out to everyone listening in Dallas, Texas. 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

your hands, everybody, if you got what it takes. Cause clap your hands, everybody, if you got what it takes. 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Cause I'm KRS and I'm on the mic.

0: in Miami. It's that dude Malik, and I want you guys to check me out Saturday nights for the Saturday Night Basement Party, 10 p.m. to 2 a.m. right here on Live from the MIA.
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0: 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And when you turn us on, leave us on.
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0: 2 a.m. Kame and Kelly helps you wind down with those baby naked joints. 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
0: Giving you the music you can play at work, at home, or in your car. 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

0: 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Coming up next, more bangers, more hits, more classics. 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
6: What I've learned from her is the same thing I learned from Mike. You know, and I know it's very, it's blasphemy to compare the two, you know, because Mike was such an innovator, right. You know, but I think she's like the second coming. You know, the hard work and the dedication that she puts into her shows, you know, I don't know, you know, it just makes you want to work harder at your craft.
0: Inside.

to be on this list, man. I'm talking about songwriters, actors, man, Grammy Award winning artists. You can't talk about ATL without talking about the legendary Outkast, Andre 3000 and Big Boy, live from the MIA.

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0: Check out After Hours with Kamen Kelly. 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It all happens right here. 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
1: 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All right.
0: You heard the man. It's DJ Ebony, the Easy Brother of New York. And as usual, it's house music all night long. Ain't that new?

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together a peaceful crowd, which house music has always had, a peaceful crowd of that many people, and they're just for the music.

Oh yeah. Oh yeah. Once again, don't forget to follow me on the gram. Friday night house party. All one word. Hit it. Oh yeah, follow me on Facebook too. DJ Ebony BKLYN. And buy a t-shirt. 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
8: You know, you hear a lot of people complaining about what they don't have. Wow, you actually got people out here that's been laid off having some real hard times. They losing their houses. They trying to figure out where they going to sleep, where they going to get their next meal. I mean, you name it, it's going on. When you get to look at that people that really have stuff versus the ones that's really struggling and trying to hold on to what they have. And I'm just reflecting on growing up. Seemed like the less that we had, we was at our best. This is real what I'm talking about, and this is a wake-up call. We shared more when we had less.

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0: 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Yeah. It all happens right here. 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
2: 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Yeah, you. Are you moving?

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0: again, everyone, and welcome to Top 10 Now and Then. We're lighting candles and blowing them out again today as we celebrate all of you born in June. You keep some pretty good company. Lionel Richie and Denise Williams share the month with you. Evelyn King celebrates June with some champagne. And we say happy birthday to Brian McKnight, too. It's the Gemini and Cancer Birthday Bash on the most unique countdown show on the radio today.
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0: We begin with Rock and Roll Hall of Famer Curtis Mayfield, born on the 3rd day of June. In the summer of 1990, Curtis was paralyzed when a stage rigging fell on him before a performance. Sadly, he would never fully recover. We remember Curtis now with music from the film Superfly. And Sheila Frazier, one of the stars of the movie, remembers Curtis and says how important he was to that film.
2: When we did the film Superfly, if you were to remove Curtis's music, there would be no way that that film could have the success that it had. His genius was that he defined the essence of what the writer was saying, not only the visual medium, but what the writer was saying. And he couldn't have done it had he not been such a prolific writer himself.
0: Curtis Mayfield is our number 10 birthday artist on Top 10 Now and Then.

0: It's a musical birthday party on today's Top 10 Now and Then. He's one half of Casey and JoJo and one quarter of Jodeci, both groups that had a big influence on the sound of the 90s. JoJo Haley celebrates a birthday on the 10th and, along with his brother Casey, sings their biggest hit, All My Life. It's a Top 10 Now and Then classic track.
1: All My Life was written for my daughter. It took me like 4 years to write that song. I had the music down, but the lyrics never came to me because I kept my daughter with me on my lap as I was composing it. And she said, "Daddy, I'm sleepy, so I'm going to bed." And I was like, that's my inspiration. And then she came back. She left for like 30 minutes. And she came back and she said, "Daddy, but I love you, and I love you for all my life." And that's when I came up with this.

0: It's the Top 10 Now and Then June Birthday Countdown. Denise Chandler shares a birthday with Curtis Mayfield on the 3rd of June. You probably know her better as Denise Williams. And she's here to tell us about this Top 10 Now and Then classic track, It's Gonna Take a Miracle.
1: It's Gonna Take a Miracle. I heard that song when I was 14 years old. And I fell in love with that song. And I used to sing it all the time. And then in 1983, I think, I got together with Tom Bell to do a project. And I said to Tom, there's a song that I've been singing since I was 14 years old, and I said, I would love to redo this song. It's like, yes, it's gonna take a miracle. He said, oh, the Royalette song. He said, that was written by Teddy Randazzo. I said, you know what? I would love to do that song.

Even though Prince passed away in 2016, he remains as relevant as ever. This is the June birthday edition of Top 10 Now and Then, and artists from then and now continue to be inspired by Prince, both young and old. But now let's talk about some of the beauties that share a birthday month with you and Prince, like Marilyn Monroe, born June 1st, and Angelina Jolie, born June 4th. Prince, born on June 7th, we forever thank him for this ode to all the fine ones. Here is The Most Beautiful Girl in the World, a Top 10 Now and Then classic track.

0: We've got the scoop for you on Top 10 Now and Then as we get the lowdown on Lowdown from birthday boy Boz Skaggs, born the 8th of June. He's here now to tell us about this Top 10 Now and Then classic track.
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This one even went number one back in 1988. 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

0: happy birthday with a song.
1: That's how we do it on Top 10 Now and Then. Quite a few peaks and valleys in the career of our number 8 birthday artist on the countdown, El DeBarge. But I'll tell you one thing, the boy can sing. Let's go back a few years for this one. Here's El to tell us the story of Who's Johnny?
2: Well, Who's Johnny was written by a great songwriter and producer by the name of Peter Wolf. He was asked to do a song in the movie Short Circuit, and he felt like I should be the singer of that song. You know, he said, well, El, I really want you to sing this song. It's going to be a great movie. It's going to be a great song. It's about a robot who falls in love with a human being. His name is Johnny. So that's how that song came about.
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Here come the OJs on Top 10 Now and Then. Let me say happy birthday to one-third of this Hall of Fame group, wishing Eddie LeVert, born on June 16th, all the best. Let's go. Vintage OJs now with Darlin' Darlin' Baby on Top 10 Now and Then.

0: This is the June Birthday Countdown of Top 10 Now and Then. Hey, fellas, you celebrate a birthday in June? If you do, you're in with some pretty good men. Morgan Freeman, Anderson Cooper, Michael J. Fox, Cornel West, and Paul McCartney, among others. They all celebrate with you. That list also includes Al B. Shore, born June 4th, who tells us more about the Top 10 Now and Then classic track, Off on Your Own.
1: Off on Your Own, girl. The song is about my high school years, and I had a crush on this young lady. I thought I was doing the right thing, had all the right gear on, saying the right things, and wound up following her down the hall to her class, but she stopped off to the bathroom. So I waited outside, and of course, as being a curious young man, I wanted to peek inside. And as I got to the front of the door, she was standing there, but not alone. She was kissing someone else, off on her own. She was with another chick. Hey, you win some, you lose some. But let me ask you this. Why did my crush get even?

0: 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Many happy returns. It's Top 10 Now and Then, and our June birthday countdown rolls on with the BT Express. One of its original members, Lewis Risbrook, celebrates a birthday in June, on the 27th to be specific. Another member who joined later, Kashif, told us about the early days of the group.
1: I joined BT Express in 1974. I had just graduated high school. And the manager's daughter, her name was Sandy King, convinced her father, King Davis, to put me in the group. And so they asked me to come to rehearsal and bring a suitcase, and I did. I had no idea we were leaving for tour that day for 2 years. So here I was leaving for tour with an empty suitcase with BT Express.
0: Let's do it. Now with another stunner from the summer of 1974. Here's a Top 10 Now and Then classic track from BT Express. Do It.

celebrate the stars you share the month with if your birthday is in June on Top 10 Now and Then. And we look back fondly to 1995 when this one from Tupac was all over the radio. Fans, new and old, continue to stream his greatest hits collection from which this next song is taken. We salute you if you're born in June, and we salute Tupac Shakur, born June 16th. Here's our number 7 birthday artist on Top 10 Now and Then

0: We're celebrating June birthdays on today's Top 10 Now and Then. Truth is, we do it anytime and all night long. We'll be right back on the most unique countdown show on the radio today.
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11: I Don't Know If It's Right was very special because it was soft, it was sweet, it was sexy, it was a love song. At the same time, it was, you know, pretty hardcore for us women to sing to the, you know, saying no, no, no, yes, yes, yes. So it could be vice versa. Men could say, I don't know if it's right also. And at that time, I should have been saying that a lot. And it was just a good song. Very, very uplifting song when you really want to sit back and listen to something real smooth.
10: Happy birthday, Evelyn Champagne King, born on the 29th of June.

Happy birthday to you and the stars you share the month of June with. This is Top 10 Now and Then. Earlier, we played some Tupac, and the rivalry that existed between Pac and the Notorious B.I.G. is pretty well documented. Christopher Wallace, Biggie, was married to our next act, Faith Evans. And Faith, born June 10th, is here with her last big hit from 2002, I Love You, on Top

0: Brian McKnight is another of the great ones born in June. He's celebrated along with sax man Kenny G on the 5th of this month. And he's here now to tell us about Anytime.
1: It's interesting how when I wrote that song, I was thinking about how, you know, when you make a record and you're in people's faces and they love you, and then when you go away for a little while, it almost seems like they forget you sometimes. And I started writing that song about, you know, how the fans sometimes are with you and not with you, and then they come back, and they, you know, it was a funny situation. But as I started writing the tune, it started seeming too deep, so I ended up writing it actually about a relationship, and one that wasn't so great.
0: It's our number 6 birthday boy, Brian McKnight, on Top 10 Now and Then.

0: We salute those of you born in the month when the most weddings happen, June. And, of course, you have to have some romantic music. No one writes romance better than Smokey Robinson, and few can sing it better than Hall of Famer the late Levi Stubbs, born June 6th. Here is Stillwater Love on the June birthday party on Top 10 Now and Then.
1: Walk with me.

Feliz cumpleaños, happy birthday to everyone born in June. You're listening to Top 10 Now and Then. She shares a birthday with the legendary Lena Horne, June 30th. It's former American Idol Fantasia, who must have gained some inspiration from Lena and so many others before her, as she's been thrilling audiences on stage and on the big screen with her portrayal of Celie in The Color Purple. Today, she's our number 5 birthday girl with her biggest hit from 2004, Truth Is on Top 10 Now and Then.

0: We're giving you musical birthday presents on the Top 10 Now and Then Countdown. He was one of the most successful male vocalists of the 80s and one of the biggest sellers, too. I'm talking about June 20th birthday boy, Lionel Richie. Listen in now as Lionel puts the music business in perspective from then to now.
1: We've been through many stages of the music business, what we call disastrous times. You know, when the 8-track came along, oh my God, what's going to happen to vinyl? And then the CD came along and the DAT, you know, and then all of a sudden now internet came along. We're going to lose everything. And we've been through so many changes in just our lifetime. But the fact is that the new generation, they don't know anything about the old. All we know is what's next for the future.
0: Happy birthday, Lionel. You are birthday artist number 4 on the June birthday countdown on Top 10 Now and Then.

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0: Say happy birthday to Donald Trump. It's not mandatory. He was born June 14th. Now, the Donald is probably not getting as many well wishes as he once did. Kanye West, born June 8th, is probably not getting many well wishes these days as well. Let's simply shout them both out in a nonpartisan way on today's Top 10 Now and Then. Happy birthday, fellas. Here is Gold Digger, number 3.
6: She take my money when I'm in need. Yes, it's a trifling friend indeed. Oh, she's a gold digger. Way over town.

We say happy birthday to you on today's Top 10 Now and Then. In case you didn't know, the official flower for the month of June is the rose. The analogy of a flower and Paula Abdul is fitting, as she's been blooming and then shedding her flowers for years now. From the spring of 1989, it's straight up from birthday girl Paula Abdul, who

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1: Nobody is singing happy birthday, but you're hearing some great tune from folks you share a birthday month with. It's Top 10 Now and Then, and it's time to wake up. Although Harold Melvin, who was born on June 25th, was the leader of the group that bore his name, the Blue Notes are best known for Teddy Pendergrass, being the drummer and the singer who went on to a major solo career. Harold kept the group going on virtually until his passing in 1997, and he remains a legend in Philly music history. Let's check out Wake Up Everybody on today's Top 10 Now and Then.

0: recently given us some bright stars. Actors Johnny Depp, Ariana Grande, and Mike Tyson, to name a few. June is also the birthday month for one of the best bass players in the world, Marcus Miller. While best known in the jazz world, Marcus is an incredible songwriter. If you need to know more, listen in as Marcus Miller, who blows candles out on the 14th, talks about how he and Luther Vandross hooked up.
1: Back in the late 70s, like 79, 1980, we were both studio musicians in New York. I was a very popular, or was getting to be a very popular studio bassist, meaning that anybody who needed a bass, you know, they'd call the musician service and I'd come and play bass for them. And I was doing sessions for Grover Washington Jr. and Roberta Flack and Elton John and all sorts of people, whoever needed bass in New York. And Luther was doing the same thing as a background vocalist. He was singing on everybody's record. He's singing on Bette Midler, and he was singing for Carly Simon, and he was also doing commercials. And that's the thing that a lot of people don't know about those days in New York, is that the musicians' bread and butter at that time was playing on music for commercials, 7-Up and Burger King, that kind of stuff. Every morning we'd pass each other in the hallways. Where are you going? Oh, I have a McDonald's commercial, you know, down the street from 10 to 11, or I have a Ford commercial down the street from 12 to 2. So that's how I first came aware of Luther, because he was the number one background singer in New York, and he would hook people's vocals up. If you're a producer and you were doing some disco song and you needed some sweet background vocals, you'd call Luther, who would not only sing, but he'd arrange the background vocals for you, and he was like a genius at that, you know, so that was his thing, you know. And so we'd see each other, man. Hey, how you doing, Luther? He'd say, yeah, I'm on my way here, I'm on my way there, you know. And Roberta Flack, who lived in New York, and she put a band together, and Luther was in the band, I was in the band. We went on tour, and that's when I really got to know Luther.
0: Happy birthday, Marcus. You're our number two birthday artist, and Power of Love from Luther Vandross is on Top 10 Now and Then. When I

0: There are bright stars, and then there are bright stars. Prince's career was so deep and so dope that he simply is number one. Doesn't matter if it's then or now. Stay with us for a couple that show Prince at his best. It's just minutes away on the most unique countdown show on the radio today.
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1: Top 10. Now and then.
0: I mean, what can you say? He was relevant in five decades. As many his age and younger faded into obscurity or became shells of their former selves. Aside from the fact that he made some of the greatest songs ever, he was simply just one cool cat. Prince Rogers Nelson, born June 7th, is number one on today's Top 10 Now and Then. Let's do two from the purple one. His first number one, I Want to Be Your Lover, from back in 79, and then into something that Prince rarely ever did in the studio. A cover song originally done by the Stylistics. Prince is number one on Top 10.

0: I had a break. I would run across the street or wherever and see her and Rufus. And when she had a break, she would run to wherever I was and see me. So she decided actually to quit and go solo. And they asked me to join. And I did.
1: This single put Shaka on the map back in 1974. And having Stevie Wonder write your breakthrough hit sure said big things were going to happen for her. Here is Tell Me Something Good on Top 10 Now and Then.
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We're rolling down the Soul Highway, Chicago style, and looking at the great artists that call it home. Our number 10 artist, Minnie Riperton, was an integral part of the Chicago scene, and it was a tragic loss when she passed away at the age of 31. Here's another contribution Stevie Wonder made to the Chicago scene, producing this smash from the Perfect Angel album. It was a number one record in the spring of 1975, and it's number 10 today. Here is Loving You on Top 10 Now and Then.

As you'll hear today, the Chicago style of music is wide and varied. This is Top 10 Now and Then, looking at the great ones from Chicago, where there is a serious hip-hop scene topped by Kanye West and Common. And of course, many know it as one of the homes of the blues. Jeremih, last name Felton, was surely influenced by all those genres and has been putting up some pretty good music since back in 2009 when he released Birthday Sex. Let's check it out at number 9. Blowing out the candles and getting busy on Top 10 Now and Then.

0: soul Chicago style on today's Top 10 Now and Then. As Minnie Riperton's tune was working its way up the charts in 1975, a mainstay in the Chicago music scene was collaborating with another fellow Chicago. Ramsey Lewis cut his chops in jazz groups in Chicago, and it was in a trio setting where he hooked up with Maurice White. From the Top 10 Now and Then archives, Maurice remembered their first effort together. Sun Goddess, it's a real Top 10 Now and Then classic track.
1: I stayed with Ramsey for about 4 years. And also, that was a period of time where I found the kalimba and I started to develop the instrument. I was featured as a drum soloist. So I would get up every night and play the drum solo and I'd feature the kalimba. And I started getting a good reaction, so I kept that in. So that's the way the kalimba evolved. And then when I formed Earth, Wind & Fire, I used the kalimba as part of the African contribution to music.

Now, it's not just the 60s, 70s, and 80s that put Chicago on the map. This is Top 10 Now and Then, and Chicago has a rich and vibrant scene that still cranks out stars and great music. In 2000, everyone was wondering, who's singing that soulful track? It was Chicago-born and raised Carl Thomas. And the song? It's a Top 10 Now and Then classic track.

0: It's home to President 44, Barack Obama, and home to the baseball team he rooted against, the once hapless Chicago Cubs, who of course now have a World Series ring. Go figure. When we get back, I'm swinging for the fences with our look at the best Chicago has to offer. 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
0: Like many other artists, the Emotions had strong roots in the South and in gospel music as well. They began their career working with Isaac Hayes and David Porter and the Stax Memphis Sound, and then had the good luck to meet Maurice White, who wrote and produced many of their best tunes like this one. It is a top 10 now and then classic track.

It's all about Chicago on today's Top 10 Now and Then, but please allow us to fudge a little with the geography. It's the sole highway, after all. Gary, Indiana is 33 miles down the Highway 90 from Chicago and the music of the Windy City. Further up the road was Detroit and the Motown sound, which was the place Joe Jackson wanted to land with his young sons. I think he succeeded. To cement the Chicago connection, here is a tune written and produced by disgraced Chicagoan R. Kelly and sung by the pride of Gary, Indiana, Michael Jackson. You are not alone. It's a Top 10 Now and Then classic track.

It's the Soul Highway Chicago Deep Dish Countdown. Along with Curtis Mayfield and Jerry Butler, Gene Chandler is closely associated with the Chicago soul sound. He, of course, gave us one of your parents' favorites, Duke of Earl. Kanye West is also closely associated with the Chicago hip-hop scene. And back in 2003, he was part of this real cool collaboration. Here are Twista, another Chicago cat, Jamie Foxx, and Kanye with their first number one song, Slow Jams. We salute our number 8 Chicago artists, Kanye West and Twista.

He's been one of the special songwriters for the past 30 years or so, writing across all genres and even carving out a pretty good career as a solo musician. We're in the Windy City on today's Top 10 Now and Then, and I think aside from currently being married to Daisy Fuentes, the highlight of the gig so far for Richard Marx has been blessing us with the Song of the Year in 2003, a bona fide classic, Dance with My Father, sung by and co-written by Luther Vandross. From the pen of Chicago boy Richard Marx, it's number 7 on the countdown today.

Riding in the fast lane with the soul of Chicago on your radio, it's Top 10 Now and Then. And music runs in his family. Dave Hollister, whose cousins are Casey and JoJo, was an original member of the seminal New Jack Swing group Blackstreet, who simply put, released some of the best music of the late 90s. They hooked up with Dr. Dre for this classic, no doubt. Here's No Diggity from Blackstreet featuring Chicagoan Dave Hollister. It's a real Top 10 Now and Then classic track.

0: like it. No diggity, no doubt. Yeah. Black Street Productions. We out. Ride. We out.
1: Chicago, home to so many soulful singers and one exceptional one, Sam Cooke. No, Donnell Jones doesn't play in that league, but in the league he played in the 90s, he was a player. Here's his number one song from the fall of 1999. You know what's up. It's top 10 now and then, future classic.

0: My Kind of Town. Hey, and it's My Kind of Music, too. Stick around as we continue our cruise down the Soul Highway with stops to include Donny Hathaway and his daughter, an American Idol, and a monster jam from Herbie Hancock. It's all coming up right around the corner on the most unique countdown show on the radio today.
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9: Up next on the Soul Highway Countdown is the Iceman, a name given to Jerry Butler by a famous Philadelphia DJ, Georgie Woods, who saw his performance one night and returned to the air the next day to say he'd seen the coolest singer ever. He was right. As a member of the Impressions, a group he shared with Curtis Mayfield, he's in the Rock and Roll Hall of Fame. And as a solo artist, he made great music for more than 30 years. Jerry Butler delivers like that Western Union man did.
10: When we wrote it, we knew that we were going to get the biggest commercial check ever made because Western Union was going to use this song, right? Well, they quit selling telegrams. Everything is email now, see? And text messaging. I'm dated.

0: Gene Chandler is closely associated with the Chicago soul sound. 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
1: I decided to go into business in 1969, and I started my own record company, and I was producing for other companies, and I produced Backfield in Motion, Mel and Tim, and I was president of my own label, Mr. Chan, and I was producing for other companies. The writer came out of St. Louis, which is where the Bamboo label that Backfield in Motion was on. It came from St. Louis. And I heard this song, Groovy Situation. Now, my previous producers, who no longer were producing me because I was doing it myself, said, that's not your style. That's not good for you. You know, it was too poppish for them. I said, no, this is a smash record, and I got to go for it. And I did, and of course, Groovy Situation turned out to be a hit, and I sold 1 million records on it.

0: 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Did you know that the vocal groups that came out of Chi-Town are among the best? Check out the Dells now for a tasty example of what I mean. Here is Oh What a Night on the Top 10 Now and Then Soul Highway Countdown.
1: Do you recall a night? That very, very special night. Do you remember a girl? That very special girl. Well, to the old and to the new, we rededicate

0: rolling down the Chicago Soul Highway. It's Top 10 Now and Then. What do you get when you add a C to the word highlights? Well, you get one of the best vocal groups ever, the Shylights. That's how it went down, adding the C to honor their hometown. And for decades, they gave us some real silky soul. This next track sees them in a more up-tempo groove and proved that they could hang with any of their contemporaries. Marshall Thompson of the Shylights tells us about For God's Sakes, Give More Power to the People.
1: There was a message song back in that time, Give More Power to the People. We was aiming at the Temptations, but it didn't come out that way. It came out of Shylights. We was aiming at their style, and we were searching, really still searching for a Shylight style, and we clicked in. Eugene Record putting that production together, it came out Shylights. So, you know, from there, we just went on and on and on.
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9: Herbie Hancock was the pianist with Miles Davis, who, by the way, was from down the road in Alton, Illinois. Herbie helped usher in the use of electronic pianos and clavinets, and in his late 60s won the Grammy for Record of the Year for his project dedicated to Joni Mitchell called River. What can you say? He's literally done it all. I know you remember all the young guns breakdancing to this one. Here's Rocket from Chicago and Herbie Hancock on the Soul Highway Countdown.

0: cruising in comfort on the Soul Highway Countdown, Destination Chicago. This is Top 10 Now and Then. Donnie Hathaway, born in Chicago, would get his start in Chi-Town, becoming the house producer for Curtis Mayfield's label. But when he would eventually record those duets with Roberta Flack, he was looked upon as the next big thing in soul music. It all came to a tragic end, however, when in January of 1979, he died in what is now regarded as a suicide. Another great voice taken from us too soon. From the Top 10 Now and Then archives, Roberta Flack is here now to tell us more about Donnie Hathaway.
1: The blessing is really for me to be associated with Donnie like that, so it's all right. But I wanted to make sure that they did not feel that I was trying to take his space. I just cannot believe that he's not here and he's not physically creative in this sense, because so many young people come up to me, what was it like working with Donnie, man?
0: Our number six Chicago artist is Donnie Hathaway, here now with his friend Roberta Flack and Where Is the Love on Top 10 Now and Then.

0: We get a unique opportunity on today's Top 10 Now and Then to give you real soul now and then, and real soul from the same family then and now. Layla Hathaway is Donnie's daughter, and trust me, the apple doesn't fall far from the tree. She's an extraordinary talent with a voice that can give you chills. Layla says her father's spirit can be heard in her music.
1: I hope that it comes through each time I sing. Each time somebody listens to me, they can hear it. It's not really a tangible thing that I can put my hand on. I definitely have a very high standard, and I definitely feel like I represent for my entire family, not just my dad, but my mom and my sister. We're all musicians. And so hopefully you hear what that is, the spirit of that standard of excellence in the music.
0: Now here's Layla Hathaway paying tribute to the late Luther Vandross with Forever, For Always, For Love on Top 10 Now and Then.

Up next at number 5 on the Soul Highway Chicago countdown on Top 10 Now and Then is some common sense. At least that was what he was once known as. I'm talking Lonnie Rashid Lynn, who you know as the rapper, poet, author, and actor Common. He's a pillar in the foundation of hip-hop in Chicago, and along with his frequent collaborator Erykah Badu, tells us about the love of their lives.

0: Showing off some real Chicago jewels, this is the Top 10 Now and Then Soul Highway Countdown. Mickey Howard made a string of hits that topped the charts often in the 80s and the 90s, and she's had an interesting career. TV One documented that a few years back in the biopic, The Mickey Howard Story. One of the main storylines dealt with her relationship with the late Gerald Levert. It's a fun look at that era and a couple of artists I worked with very closely back in the day. Mickey Howard is here now to tell us more about That's What Love Is.
1: I met Gerald at Atlantic Records. I believe it was his 21st birthday.

0: asked him to produce, and I had to beg Sylvia Rome, because he's not been proven. He's not done anything, you know, before. And they were like, oh, you guys are just in love. You just want to. So we did. We wanted to do this record. I wrote his parts, and he wrote my parts. And it's a really special song to me.
1: Mickey Howard and Gerald Levert with a top 10 Now and Then classic track, That's What Love Is.

The old cliche is Lou Rawls could read the phone book, and with that voice, you would hear a world-class delivery. It's the Chicago Soul Highway Countdown on today's Top 10 Now and Then. And we can't mention Sam Cooke and Curtis Mayfield without mentioning Lou Rawls. He had a wide and varied career across music, TV, and movies. Nod your head if you remember the Lou Rawls Parade of Stars telethon. Everyone's going to nod their head and tap their toe to this classic million seller. You'll never find another love like mine. A Top 10 Now and Then classic track.

0: up, we're going to score like Michael Jordan used to do when he was with the Chicago Bulls. This is the Top 10 Now and Then Soul Highway Countdown with all that's great about Chicago music now and then. It's Jennifer Hudson and Curtis Mayfield coming up on the most unique countdown show on the radio today.
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0: For my money, the character Effie White that Jennifer Hudson portrayed in Dreamgirls is one of the most memorable characters in movies. It's the Soul Highway Countdown on Top 10 Now and Then. And one of the reasons why it was so memorable is that the girl, simply put, can sing. Life sure has changed since Jennifer was introduced to us on American Idol.
6: The paparazzi is following me now. They were at the airport, and I'm not used to that. I don't know, it's just different. I didn't realize a war could do all of that, but that's the biggest thing I've noticed. But other than that, I'm like stuck in between four walls. I don't get to go nowhere now. It's weird.
0: Jennifer Hudson is what Chicago is all about. And now Jen finds herself in rarefied air. EGOT status. That is, an Emmy, Grammy, Oscar, and Tony Award winner. She recently won the Tony for co-producing the Broadway musical A Strange Loop. Suffice it to say, her trophy case is pretty full. At number four, here is Jennifer Hudson and her biggest hit, Spotlight, on today's Top 10 Now and Then.

The Top 10 Now and Then countdown is maneuvering through the streets of Chicago, saluting that city's best. And if you've ever had the Italian beef at Al's, then you know it'll get you started. Let's check in again for another shot of soul from Chicagoan Chaka Khan, who grew up in the Hyde Park area of the city and has undoubtedly had an influence on Jennifer Hudson and so many others. What you gonna do for me? It's number 3 on the Soul Highway Chicago countdown.

we mentioned earlier on the Soul Highway Countdown on Top 10 Now and Then, there were many who made the migration to Chicago from all points south, whether it was Memphis, Nashville, or even Mississippi, where both Jerry Butler and Tyrone Davis originally hailed from. Chicago was the land of opportunity for musicians of all types, and that included female rapper Da Brat, who won a talent contest that led to her meeting Jermaine Dupri, who wrote and produced this hit from 1994. Here's Funkified on Top 10 Now and Then.

0: at the carpool lane all to ourselves, cruising down the Soul Highway Chicago style on today's Top 10 Now and Then. If there is one person who we can say defines the Chicago sound, it would have to be Curtis Mayfield. Now, that sound isn't easy to categorize, so neither was Curtis, who gave us music as varied as Freddy's Dead to People Get Ready. From the Top 10 Now and Then archives, Jerry Butler is here to tell us more about his friend, Curtis Mayfield.
1: I was with him when he found this guitar in his grandmother's closet, and a couple of weeks later, he was playing actual, those little church songs that we were singing. He was actually figuring them out on the guitar. Tuned it to an F sharp chord, which meant all the black keys were being played. And I said, is that symbolic or what? I don't know. But it is, I think, the songs that he wrote after those years, We're Winna Keep On Pushing, People Get Ready, had something to do with that.
0: Curtis Mayfield was an innovator and a visionary, and his influence has been felt at every level of black music. Check out People Get Ready from Curtis Mayfield and the Impressions, number 2 on the Top 10 Now and Then Chicago Soul Highway Countdown.

Well, there's only one act to go, and while they are my second favorite group of all time, they're number one today on the Soul Highway Chicago Countdown on Top 10 Now and Then. Stick around for a group that was part Motown, part James Brown, part P-Funk, and part jazz. There's only one group that could do all that, and we've got a double play from them coming up on the most unique countdown show on the radio today.

0: to 2 a.m. Cayman Kelly helps you wind down with those baby-making joints. Yeah. 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

0: again, everyone, and welcome to Top 10 Now and Then. We're lighting candles and blowing them out again today as we celebrate all of you born in June. You keep some pretty good company. Lionel Richie and Denise Williams share the month with you. Evelyn King celebrates June with some champagne. And we say happy birthday to Brian McKnight, too. 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
0: We begin with Rock and Roll Hall of Famer Curtis Mayfield, born on the third day of June. In the summer of 1990, Curtis was paralyzed when a stage rigging fell on him before a performance. Sadly, he would never fully recover. We remember Curtis now with music from the film Superfly. And Sheila Frazier, one of the stars of the movie, remembers Curtis and says how important he was to that film.
2: When we did the film Superfly, if you were to remove Curtis's music, there would be no way that that film could have the success that it had. His genius was that he defined the essence of what the writer was saying, not only the visual medium, but what the writer was saying. And he couldn't have done it had he not been such a prolific writer himself.
0: Curtis Mayfield is our number 10 birthday artist on Top 10 Now and Then.

0: It's a musical birthday party on today's Top 10 Now and Then. He's one half of Casey and JoJo and one quarter of Jodeci, both groups that had a big influence on the sound of the 90s. JoJo Haley celebrates a birthday on the 10th and, along with his brother Casey, sings their biggest hit, All My Life. It's a Top 10 Now and Then classic track.
1: All My Life was written for my daughter. It took me like 4 years to write that song. I had the music down, but the lyrics never came to me because I kept my daughter with me on my lap as I was composing it. And she said, Daddy, I'm sleepy, so I'm going to bed. And I was like, that's my inspiration. And then she came back. She left for like 30 minutes. And she came back and she said, Daddy, but I love you and I love you for all my life. And that's when I came up with it.

0: It's the top 10 now and then June birthday countdown. Denise Chandler shares a birthday with Curtis Mayfield on the 3rd of June. You probably know her better as Denise Williams. And she's here to tell us about this Top 10 Now and Then classic track, It's Gonna Take a Miracle.
1: It's Gonna Take a Miracle. I heard that song when I was 14 years old. And I fell in love with that song. And I used to sing it all the time. And then in 1983, I think I got together with Tom Bell to do a project. And I said to Tom, there's a song that I've been singing since I was 14 years old, and I said, I would love to redo this song. It's like, yes, it's gonna take a miracle. He said, oh, the Royalette song. He said, that was written by Teddy Randall. So I said, you know what? I would love to do that song.

Even though Prince passed away in 2016, he remains as relevant as ever. This is the June birthday edition of Top 10 Now and Then, and artists from then and now continue to be inspired by Prince, both young and old. But now let's talk about some of the beauties that share a birthday month with you and Prince, like Marilyn Monroe, born June 1st, and Angelina Jolie, born June 4th. Prince, born on June 7th, we forever thank him for this ode to all the fine ones. Here is The Most Beautiful Girl in the World, a Top 10 Now and Then classic track.

0: We've got the scoop for you on Top 10 Now and Then as we get the lowdown on Lowdown from birthday boy Boz Skaggs, born the 8th of June. He's here now to tell us about this Top 10 Now and Then classic track.
1: 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There's something about the song.

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0: Happy birthday with a song. That's how we do it on Top 10 Now and Then. Quite a few peaks and valleys in the career of our number 8 birthday artist on the countdown, El DeBarge. But I'll tell you one thing, the boy can sing. Let's go back a few years for this one. Here's El to tell us the story of Who's Johnny?
1: Well, Who's Johnny was written by a great songwriter and producer by the name of Peter Wolf. He was asked to do a song in the movie Short Circuit, and he felt like I should be the singer of that song. You know, he said, well, El, I really want you to sing this song. It's going to be a great movie. It's going to be a great song. It's about a robot who falls in love with a human being. His name is Johnny. So that's how that song came about.
0: Happy birthday, El DeBarge, born June 4th, from Top 10 Now and Then.

Here come the OJs on Top 10 Now and Then. Let me say happy birthday to one-third of this Hall of Fame group, wishing Eddie LeVert, born on June 16th, all the best. Let's go. Vintage OJs now with Darlin' Darlin' Baby on Top 10 Now and Then.

0: This is the June Birthday Countdown of Top 10 Now and Then. Hey, fellas, you celebrate a birthday in June? If you do, you're in with some pretty good men. Morgan Freeman, Anderson Cooper, Michael J. Fox, Cornel West, and Paul McCartney, among others. They all celebrate with you. That list also includes Al B. Shore, born June 4th, who tells us more about the Top 10 Now and Then classic track, Off on Your Own.
1: Off on Your Own, girl. The song is about my high school years, and I had a crush on this young lady. I thought I was doing the right thing, had all the right gear on, saying the right things, and wound up following her down the hall to her class, but she stopped off to the bathroom. So I waited outside, and of course, as being a curious young man, I wanted to peek inside. And as I got to the front of the door, she was standing there, but not alone. She was kissing someone else, off on her own. She was with another chick. Hey, you win some, you lose some. But let me ask you this. Why did my crush get even

0: We wish you all the best, Geminis and Cancers. Many happy returns. It's Top 10 Now and Then, and our June birthday countdown rolls on with the BT Express. One of its original members, Lewis Risbrook, celebrates a birthday in June, on the 27th to be specific. Another member who joined later, Kashif, told us about the early days of the group.
1: I joined BT Express in 1974. I had just graduated high school. And the manager's daughter, her name was Sandy King, convinced her father, King Davis, to put me in the group. And so they asked me to come to rehearsal and bring a suitcase, and I did. I had no idea we were leaving for tour that day for 2 years. So here I was leaving for tour with an empty suitcase with BT Express.
0: Let's do it. Now with another stunner from the summer of 1974. Here's a Top 10 Now and Then classic track from BT Express. Do it.

celebrate the stars you share the month with if your birthday is in June on Top 10 Now and Then. And we look back fondly to 1995 when this one from Tupac was all over the radio. Fans, new and old, continue to stream his greatest hits collection from which this next song is taken. We salute you if you're born in June, and we salute Tupac Shakur, born June 16th. Here's our number 7 birthday artist on Top 10 Now and Then

0: We're celebrating June birthdays on today's Top 10 Now and Then. 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
0: He was one of the early believers in Starbucks, and boy, did that pay off. 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
11: You know, when I first recorded Every Time I Close My Eyes, it was originally written for Luther. And it was going to be on a Kenny G and a Luther record. And ultimately, Luther couldn't do the record, so it was a really good song, I thought. And so I thought, why don't I do it? And then ultimately, I did it, and it ended up becoming a really good song for me. And I'm glad I didn't give it to Luther.

wishing you a happy birthday with great music. This is Top 10 Now and Then. Eddie Floyd, born on the 25th of June, giving you his signature song. Knock on Wood is a Top 10 Now and Then classic track.

0: It's a musical birthday party on Top 10 Now and Then. And he's recognized as one of the best bass players in the world. And he sure got the funk in him as well. Stanley Clark, who celebrates on the 30th of June. He collaborated with the late George Duke on this one. From the Top 10 Now and Then archives, George tells us about Sweet Baby on Top 10 Now and Then.
1: Sweet Baby actually is a personal story, and a lot of people didn't know this but at the time, but it was a makeup song to my wife because I kind of, strayed the other way. 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
10: It's the top 10 now and then June birthday countdown. And Evelyn Champagne King is here to tell us more about this top 10 now and then classic track.
11: I Don't Know If It's Right was very special because it was soft, it was sweet, it was sexy, it was a love song. At the same time, it was, you know, pretty hardcore for us women to sing to the, you know, saying no, no, no, yes, yes, yes. So it could be vice versa. Men could say, I don't know if it's right also. And at that time, I should have been saying that a lot. And it was just a good song. Very, very uplifting song when you really want to sit back and listen to something real smooth.
10: Happy birthday, Evelyn Champagne King, born on the 29th of

Happy birthday to you and the stars you share the month of June with. This is Top 10 Now and Then. Earlier, we played some Tupac, and the rivalry that existed between Pac and the Notorious B.I.G. is pretty well documented. Christopher Wallace, Biggie, was married to our next act, Faith Evans. And Faith, born June 10th, is here with her last big hit from 2002, I Love You, on Top 10 Now and Then.

0: Brian McKnight is another of the great ones born in June. He's celebrated along with sax man Kenny G on the 5th of this month. And he's here now to tell us about Anytime.
1: It's interesting how when I wrote that song, I was thinking about how, you know, when you make a record and you're in people's faces and they love you, and then when you go away for a little while, it almost seems like they forget you sometimes. And I started writing that song about, you know, how the fans sometimes are with you and not with you, and then they come back, and they, you know, it was a funny situation. But as I started writing the tune, it started seeming too deep, so I ended up writing it actually about a relationship, and one that wasn't so great.
0: It's our number 6 birthday boy, Brian McKnight, on Top 10 Now and Then.

0: We salute those of you born in the month when the most weddings happen, June. And of course, you have to have some romantic music. No one writes romance better than Smokey Robinson, and few can sing it better than Hall of Famer the late Levi Stubbs, born June 6th. Here is Stillwater Love on the June birthday party on Top 10 Now and Then.
1: Whoa, whoa, wait.

Feliz cumpleaños, happy birthday to everyone born in June. You're listening to Top 10 Now and Then. She shares a birthday with the legendary Lena Horne, June 30th. It's former American Idol Fantasia, who must have gained some inspiration from Lena and so many others before her, as she's been thrilling audiences on stage and on the big screen with her portrayal of Celie in The Color Purple. Today, she's our number 5 birthday girl with her biggest hit from 2004, Truth Is on Top 10 Now and Then.

0: We're giving you musical birthday presents on the Top 10 Now and Then Countdown. He was one of the most successful male vocalists of the 80s and one of the biggest sellers, too. I'm talking about June 20th birthday boy, Lionel Richie. Listen in now as Lionel puts the music business in perspective from then to now.
1: We've been through many stages of the music business, what we call disastrous times. You know, when the 8-track came along, oh my God, what's going to happen to vinyl? And then the CD came along and the DAT, you know, and then all of a sudden now internet came along. We're going to lose everything. And we've been through so many changes in just our lifetime. But the fact is that the new generation, they don't know anything about the old. All we know is what's next for the future.
0: Happy birthday, Lionel. You are birthday artist number 4 on the June birthday countdown on Top 10 Now and Then.

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It's all coming up on the most unique countdown show on the radio today.

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6: Say happy birthday to Donald Trump. It's not mandatory. He was born June 14th. Now, the Donald is probably not getting as many well wishes as he once did. Kanye West, born June 8th, is probably not getting many well wishes these days as well. Let's simply shout them both out in a nonpartisan way on today's Top 10 Now and Then. Happy birthday, fellas. Here is Gold Digger, number 3.
7: She take my money when I'm in need. Yeah, she's a trifling friend indeed. Oh, she's a gold digger. Way over time.

We say happy birthday to you on today's Top 10 Now and Then. In case you didn't know, the official flower for the month of June is the rose. The analogy of a flower and Paula Abdul is fitting, as she's been blooming and then shedding her flowers for years now. From the spring of 1989, it's straight up from birthday girl Paula Abdul, who blew

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1: Nobody is singing happy birthday, but you're hearing some great tune from folks you share a birthday month with. It's Top 10 Now and Then, and it's time to wake up. Although Harold Melvin, who was born on June 25th, was the leader of the group that bore his name, the Blue Notes are best known for Teddy Pendergrass, being the drummer and the singer who went on to a major solo career. Harold kept the group going on virtually until his passing in 1997, and he remains a legend in Philly music history. Let's check out Wake Up Everybody on today's Top 10 Now and Then.

0: has certainly given us some bright stars. Actors Johnny Depp, Ariana Grande, and Mike Tyson, to name a few. June is also the birthday month for one of the best bass players in the world, Marcus Miller. While best known in the jazz world, Marcus is an incredible songwriter. If you need to know more, listen in as Marcus Miller, who blows candles out on the 14th, talks about how he and Luther Vandross hooked up.
1: Back in the late 70s, like 79, 1980, we were both studio musicians in New York. I was a very popular, or was getting to be a very popular studio bassist, meaning that anybody who needed a bass, you know, they'd call the musician service and I'd come and play bass for them. And I was doing sessions for Grover Washington Jr. and Roberta Flack and Elton John and all sorts of people, whoever needed bass in New York. And Luther was doing the same thing as a background vocalist. He was singing on everybody's record. He's singing on Bette Midler, and he was singing for Carly Simon, and he was also doing commercials. And that's the thing that a lot of people don't know about those days in New York, is that the musician's bread and butter at that time was playing on music for commercials, 7-Up and Burger King, that kind of stuff. Every morning we'd pass each other in the hallways. Where are you going? Oh, I have a McDonald's commercial, you know, down the street from 10 to 11, or I have a Ford commercial down the street from 12 to 2. So that's how I first came aware of Luther, because he was the number one background singer in New York, and he would hook people's vocals up. If you're a producer and you were doing some disco song and you needed some sweet background vocals, you'd call Luther, who would not only sing, but he'd arrange the background vocals for you, and he was like a genius at that, you know, so that was his thing, you know. And so we'd see each other, man, hey, how you doing, Luther? He'd say, yeah, I'm on my way here, I'm on my way there, you know. And Roberta Flack, who lived in New York, and she put a band together, and Luther was in the band. I was in the band. We went on tour, and that's when I really got to know Luther.
0: Happy birthday, Marcus. You're our number two birthday artist, and Power of Love from Luther Vandross is on Top 10 Now and Then. When I

0: There are bright stars, and then there are bright stars. Prince's career was so deep and so dope that he simply is number one. Doesn't matter if it's then or now. Stay with us for a couple that show Prince at his best. It's just minutes away on the most unique countdown show on the radio today.
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Jay Soleil, Just Because. I step outside, it don't mean I ain't coming home. You're inside the Diva Mix where the girls come to play, and they got all kinds of stories. I'm Johnny Walker, we're brought to you by NABFM. More on that later. Right now, when somebody loves you back, this is Women Who Jam.

Sharon Red, I'm Johnny Walker. Remember Don Richard, Danity Kane testified against Diddy in the trial. Well, she's got a new single just for you to check out. Baby, Can We? Women Who Jam.

Seven and Her, the player, just got played. Before that, you heard the latest from Tim, What You Need, and kicking off the set, Kiki Wyatt and Avant, My First Love. 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I'm Johnny Walker. Thank you so much for stopping by. This Diva set, ain't no man like you. Women.

Labs going on, Missy Elliott and Kehlani back and forth. Before that, we rocked the brand new Maya and Too Short just a little bit. I'm Johnny Walker, brand new Enthroned Entertainment Hall of Fame inductee. Hollywood, here I come. This is Women Who Jam.

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You know, I love your smile, your everything. Like, I feel you, like, everything about you, baby. Like, you really did brighten up my day. Like, you special. Tell me I'm.

attention. 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Big low all he want for Christmas. 200 on my dashboard. 200 on my rich man. These broke can't keep up with. Get up with me. Tell me I'm special.

Women Who Jam Radio out of Memphis, Glorilla. She's special. That's going to wrap it up for us. Women Who Jam is brought to you by NABFEM, the National Association of Black Female Executives in Music and Entertainment. Up next, Catalina Jazz Club, the Enthroned Entertainment Honors. I will be inducted into the Hall of Fame, and you are invited. So just go to CatalinaJazzClub.com to get your ticket. Well, thank you so much for listening for the heartbeat of women in music, Women Who Jam. I'm Johnny Walker.

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Now, that's a name for you. It's called Burning Blue. I can feel that. I'm Johnny Walker from Dancing on Soul Train to being a force inside the group Shalimar. Today, doing her own thing. This is Jody Watley with her latest. It's called The Dawn. Women Who Jam.

Corbin and Jeff Radio. I don't know why you keep messing with all those other girls. You know I can love you better. That is brand new from Chloe Bailey with a little help from Timberland. I'm Johnny Walker. We're brought to you by NABFEM, the National Association of Black Female

Yo, Chrisette Michelle, we gonna give her the pass. It's hard out here. That is her latest. It's called Flower Mama. I'm Johnny Walker, and in the background with you, it just gets higher all night.

classic Sherelle and Alexander O'Neal, that weekend, Saturday kind of love. Well, that's going to wrap it up for us. 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For the heartbeat of women in music, Women Who Jam, I'm Johnny Walker.

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0: Because if you do, come on with the funky come on. Because we about to sail on the Southern Soul Spectacular. 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
0: This is the Chief Rocker, Stephen St. James, and the Southern Soul Spectacular.

But remember, there's only one that is, and that is the Stephen St. James Show. Oh, Lordy, Lordy, Lordy. Let's get this party started, because all I came to do was have a good time. But you know what? The only way I can have a good time is very, very simple. I got to do it just the way I want to do it. Oh, suck it, suck it, suck. Straight out of the Philly Sound, People's Choice, let's get it working. The Southern Soul Spectacular is on.

See, that's what weekends are for. Weekends are made for St. James, the Southern Soul Spectacular. And that's when I figure to get loose.

ain't no more to it. We out. Remember me now? Let's dance.

0: check out After Hours with Cayman Kelly, Sunday through Thursday, 10 p.m. to 2 a.m. Cayman Kelly helps you wind down with those baby-making joints. Yeah. It all happens right here. 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

the Southern Soul Spectacular with Stephen St. James. And I'd just like to take you trail riding with me. 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
0: 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We are live from the MIA. 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

0: 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Oh, man. I remember that one. Double D in the house. Rhythm Ride on the move. Want to tell you about Survivors Overcoming Abusive Partners. 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

rolling, Rhythm Ride slamming, and we're down to the artist spotlight. And this week is my girl from Philly, Jill Scott. And you know what? I truly believe that this is why God put me on this earth, to play music, to play music for the masses, man. Let's get into this artist spotlight. It's Jill Scott, living my life like it's golden on the Rhythm Ride.

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1: The easiest way to have a problem in your relationship is to not address the issue. So many people let things go that they know they shouldn't let go. They say, oh, it's not a big deal, I'll deal with it next time. But the problem is, next time when they see it, now, you know, you've already done strike one, strike two, strike three in your mind. And so the first time your significant other is hearing it is when you're blasting it from the rooftop. And now you're going to have an argument and a conflict because your significant other isn't going to hear exactly what you have to say. All they're going to hear is the fact that you're yelling at them or cursing at them or being disrespectful. So take the time to address things as they come. Don't wait, even though it might feel good in the moment, because you don't have to address the issue right then and there. In the long run, it causes more problems than it's worth. All right? Have a good one.
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0: a groundbreaking group from Houston, Texas. I'm talking about the Ghetto Boys.
1: At night I can't sleep. I toss it.
0: Willie D, Bushwick Bill, and Mr. Scarface enjoyed a gigantic fame throughout the hip-hop golden era in the 1990s.
1: My mind is playing tricks on me.
0: The Ghetto Boys are Southern rap frontiersmen, and I list them in the top 10 of rap groups of all time.
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0: Their diabolical lingo propelled the gangster rap motif to a new extreme on topics like murder, explicit sex, violence, and psychotic gore carnage. They paved the way for future Southern

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0: 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It's 100 Hip Hop and R&B FM. I'm Double D. This is the Rhythm Ride. And you know, if you got a thought, request, dedication, you know you can hit me up. 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

0: 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I'm Double D, and I am out of here. You pray for me, and I'll pray for you. Peace.
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This is live from the MIA, and I would like to send a shout out to Miami, Fort Lauderdale, Washington, D.C., Houston, Virginia, Philadelphia, and Boston. Thank you so much for making us number one on your preset, and thank you so much for checking out live from the MIA. So right now, let's get back to the music. Let's keep it smooth and sexy. On the other side of the game, live from the MIA.

The sexy, the smooth, the eclectic. It's the other side of the game, playing the joints that you just don't hear on the radio these days. I'm Terry Tabb. Free your mind and let the music take you wherever you want to go. It's the other side of the game.

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